sunsets, and we're all going out. 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I see your friend is back in town.

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And I'm so goddamn dramatic. 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

I'm getting out of here. Oh, I'm looking for your footprints, but they won't last 1 year. And I'm so goddamn dramatic. Just tell me what it meant to you.